Lake. John, Sam Zebra, 9257. We'll be on 16395 near Fostoria.

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0: 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I screamed mother for the phone, mother was not on there. It's going to be lot 33 at Bass Haven.
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1: Repeat.
0: Is it from being 24?
1: You know what I'm saying?

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An intoxicated person is vomiting. Officers on scene. Ember Squadron, you requested Bass Haven Marina, 6657 East Harbor Road, 6657 East Harbor Road, lot number 3333. For an intoxicated person that's vomiting, cross roads are Tibbles Drive and Church Road, times 2026.

0: 4150. I'll be 33 on the 29 to the hospital. They've got that male subject. He's at 21.
1: That's right.
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0: Flint firing MS, you're requested, stay in 2149 Eastville Road for a commercial fire alarm showing general fire, zone 992. For Clinton EMS and fire, you're requested, stay in 2149 Eastville Road for a commercial fire alarm showing general fire, zone 992, 2053. And 29 are going to be en route to stay in 2149 Eastville Road for a commercial fire alarm showing general fire zone 992.
1: That's exact.

0: Clinton Bay Unit County.
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0: If you ever find that teen asking some questions, can I put him through your station or your first year of 19? 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
1: Station would be great.

0: 开。
1: Yes. One of them he recontacted, they provided some passcode, it was a 4-1.
0: Yeah, can you recount it, please?
1: Yes. The alarm company recontacted, it's going to be a 4-4.
2: That's clear, yeah.

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0: WMS, you're requested in front of Mr. Ed's Bar and Grill, 300 Delaware Ave, for an intoxicated male that's vomiting. Sunday EMS, you're requested in front of Mr. Ed's Bar and Grill, 300 Delaware Ave, for an intoxicated male that's vomiting. 2101.
1: Sunday EMS,
0: Drives Bar and Grill, 300 Delaware, for an individual that's highly 24 and is vomiting. Okay.

8457 out of Michigan. Michigan 724, King Adam Robert Adam Tom. We'll be on southbound 51 near Orchard Drive.

0: 29 is requesting to see it, Mr. Eds. 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
1: Mr. Rod.
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0: before it's coming back to a Jaden McAllister. It's not giving me a vehicle description, but the plate's valid.
1: That's clear. It's going to be on a stand by.

0: ready. Fleet Silver 2009 Toyota Camry. I have two Michigan 7s when you're ready. First one is going to be the RO, or the driver. King 900-000-097-392. So it's second. Second one is Mary 900-000-361-138.
1: This one comes back to Martin Keene on a Saline showing valid. Second comes back to a J.M. McAllister on a Grand Ledge showing valid.
0: That's clear, thank you.

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1: 2020.
0: Clear, thank you.

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Escorting 29 to Life Flight, Port Authority.

0: Affirmative.
1: That's clear. I also submitted that request. Sergeant Connect should have it to you tomorrow.
0: That's clear. Thank you.

Southwest Niama, two requested fish on in 331 Buckeye Boulevard for an ill male. Southwest Niama, two requested fish on in 331 Buckeye Boulevard for an ill male, 2141.

这里看。这里看。这里看。

City County, he said he's at the bowling alley. If he's going to be outside, I also believe that he may have taken 24A.

0: believe I got him to stay put outside of the Elks Lodge. Looks like he's pinging near the front door.
1: Yes, sir. This was going to be some type of blood sugar issue.
0: He had advised that he ate part of an edible earlier and thought that he was possibly severely dehydrated. I'm not sure if it's related to that.
1: Yes, sir.

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1: Henry Sam, State Road 7074, 2 eastbound, east of 53 south.

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B for 657. Ohio, George David X-ray, 9851, in a silver Traverse, B50, correction 163 in Castle Cove.

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A4A53。It's going to be Michigan 7, 4, Queen, Tom Henry, 39. We'll be on 51 near Moline Martin. Clear.

I'm okay, break for a Michigan, you know, Michigan deal. Go ahead. George 900-000-182-210.

0: suspected drone of going, set of Dundee, showing valid. 7 comes back to a lane going on a 2016 Ford Fiesta, plates up.
1: That's clear, thank you.

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0: 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Looks like it's on a blue Ford Escape. 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
0: Return's valid. Andrew Charles Morse out of Greytown. Showing this. Five extensions on current. Do show that there's a protection order versus a Rooney and Morse Cook as well.
1: Clear.

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2: 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Can you repeat?
1: On the Causeway between 162 and Catawba, I have an open line 911. Caller on the other side is not responding to me.
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0: 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West front door.
1: Adrian.

0: code 2 westbound, west of 269 Green Semi, struck a deal with Fernandez, non-injured.
1: That's one.

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0: 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Break for Michigan 7. Robert Boy 93018.

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27. Westbound 2 by 163 have a caller that struck a deer. Caller is continuing on, but the deer is still on the roadway. Still alive. But badly injured.

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1: 3-4-6, clear, break.
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1: Information, 6395 called off for today, 6037, correction, 6027 is currently 37, 2 and 163 Oak Harbor with a deer injured in the roadway.

0: 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Go ahead, 82.
1: 6027.
0: Take route 2. Make sure I drive. I'll be at Ohio Tech. 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
1: 6051.
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0: 26. Registered 2020 black trailer registered to William Fugit out of Wellson. Looks like it's coming back as possible 56. Do you have a match on the VIN?
1: Didn't show me 57 was there. I'll be on a Rider Street in front of Paradise Acres Campground.
2: 5026. Signal 71. I'm open,
0: 6023. 26. Good. Appears we have a partial match on the VIN. That is not going to be the same one.
1: That's the...

0: 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King, I had a queen, 4-0-3-8.
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0: 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It's going to be 2 westbound Fremont Road. Be a white Ford Focus. 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

0: 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Victor, X-ray 677059. 419, standby.
1: Lana Ayers, out of Port Clinton, status is valid, 16 years of age. No DR, Smith WW. Signal 7 to Adam Ayers, 2018 Jeep station wagon, valid plate.
0: That's correct.

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0: No crest, no semblance.
1: Taxi 26.
0: Please contact.

0: Thank you, Dorothy. Thank you.
1: Thanks, Jose.
0: We got to at Lakeshore Drive. King John Lincoln 3770. Should come back to Tesla.
1: 600 S Class 626 checked out with it earlier. It's got a flat tire. It's waiting for 31.
0: That's clear. I'm just going to double check him. He's kind of slumped over here.
1: Thanks, Jose.

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0: 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I'll have my work 19 on me.
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0: 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It's going to be 163 in Castle Cove.

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0: Bill, hello. Perrysburg, status is valid. 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
1: 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Thank you.

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2: 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They vibe he has had several SWAT calls before.
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1: That's negative in the last 24.
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0: 60L.
1: Six to six.
0: Robert David, 3338. I don't need it back.
1: Six to six.

0: 41957.
1: 41,
0: hi. King William George, 8797. It's going to be in front of St. Paul Lutheran Church.
1: 41.

KMS requested a 1420 East 3rd Street, 1420 East 3rd Street for a call with unknown injuries due to side door. And then subsequent EMS requested a 1420 East 3rd for a call unknown injuries due to side door 10913.

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0: you're allowed to take a thing back of your client that is valid instructions. Get two countries, both co-signers, and it's made up of 15 years of age. Your signal level is a lower than, yeah, God of Lakeside Marblehead, 2014, did to be she station with make a valid claim.
1: That's clear. Can I get my time stop, please?
0: 419, your time stop was 0909. 909.
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0: 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It's going to be a trailer 7. Union Charles, Lincoln, 5016, the Wild Acre at Front Street.
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0: What?
1: 4-1-4, clear break. 4-1-9 is 37 at 1205 South Danbury North Road. 1205 South Danbury North Road for a full lockout.

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0: I'm going to hang up. Matt, put that 1145 North Martin Willis. 1145 North Martin Willis in Road. So disconnected no back. Does sound like it could be a small 34 playing with the phone.
1: That's clear.

0: 847, I'll be back in service. 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
1: 847.
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0: I have a 36 respond 53 like landing that occurred yesterday, and the subject is now in the store again. Are you able to break free? You want me to send it to you?
1: Ordered another unit. I'll be leaving here shortly.
0: That's clear.
2: Yeah.
0: We can clear tonight with 6226.
3: Negative.
0: You're 17 at Swan 53, 3958 East Harbor Light Landing. We have a subject in the store that committed a 36 yesterday and has returned. 6226 is finishing up a call. I'll be en route shortly.
3: Yes, I'll be en route.

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1: 3-1, street in the city.
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0: Yeah, right, O'Connor.
1: Timber, you're clear. The alarm company advises that 601 address is where it GPS mapped. The subject's name is Webster Booth. His address is 633 Central.
0: That's clear. We'll head to the 601 first.

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1: Thanks, Joseph.
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0: Attention Port Clinton Squadman. You're requested to 320 East 11th, 320 East 11th for an 85-year-old ill male. Attention Port Clinton Squadman. You're requested to 320 East 11th, 320 East 11th for an 85-year-old ill male, time 11:45.
1: City County. Good, thanks.

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Six to 23.

0: City, Amy.
1: City, what?
0: Where did the city vehicle on 8 route to westbound, west of 53 South?

0: See you guys.
1: Do you see this edit? I'm all for it. It's kind of a weird position, so it is a little bit off a little bit.

attention to Emory Squadman. I requested to the area of Wee Willie's, 302 West Main, for a subject that has fallen, has a head injury. Attention to Emory Squadman. I requested to the area of Wee Willie's, 302 West Main. It's going to be outside for a subject that has fallen, has a head injury. Time 11:57.

0: downtown to the area of Wee Willie's, really West Main, to be outside, so for the pond.
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0: 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Zachary, Zebra, Adam, Charles, Henry, Edward, Robert, Young, middle name David, common spelling, break for date of birth.
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0: 12 B-Boy at Camp Perry. Building 804 and 805 showing general alarm.
1: That's good. Coming from Williston.

0: Go ahead. 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

0: attention, Fort Clinton EMS. You're being requested to Firelands Counseling, 335 Buckeye Boulevard, be for a transport for a suicidal subject. Attention, Fort Clinton EMS. You're being requested to Firelands Counseling, 335 Buckeye Boulevard, cross with the state in Perry, be for a transport for a suicidal subject. Time now, 1410.
1: Say it quick.

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0: Tamara Robbins. 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

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I know 1459.

0: Right, right. I'm not able to locate the subject in-house. Can you check prior calls for service here and see if you can find possibly some identifiers for her? The last name could either be Robbins or Snyder.
1: I'm familiar with her. We've been out there a few different times.
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1: Code 2, be at the Hot Fingers in the Moon Park on Carver Southwest Road, north side. Your Buick LeSabre in a red Cadillac.
0: That's clear.

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0: 26, you 26, beg for a few seconds. Victor, 1-2-0.
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0: Adam, David, right.
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0: 37.
2: First one, Sam, Sam, 340-616, break. Second one, Robert, Paul, 359-975, break. Last one, Robert, Union, 560-883. Six is fine. Drill Bay 35, B-Boy, D-David 2, Miss Williams for disorderly conduct.
1: 6-3-3. All I got was your traffic on 37. Where are you 37 at?
0: On 7, 33, 35.
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0: Speech with the air 1709 Lang Bum. Seabrook called, there were blacks spoken in the area. They referred to it as Corey. So we're in the camp next door. Just want to make sure everything's okay.

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1: 694. 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
0: Yeah.
1: Okay.
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0: 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Anyone?
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1: Please 17 Fast Eddie's, 280 Southeast Catawba Road. Adult probation is out there with a subject. 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
1: 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They're going to be out on the left-hand side behind the building.
0: I'm at 17, 237.
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0: Is there a East Harvard unit on right now?
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0: That's clear. I just, whenever you have somebody over here from last night.

Perimeter EMS, you requested cleats 6801 East Harbor Road for a lift assist. It's going to be located on the back patio. She has a possible wrist injury. Amber EMS, you requested cleats 6801 East Harbor Road for a lift assist. Located on the back patio, has a possible wrist injury, 1639.

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0: 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I believe he may be without.

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0: 6 to 23.
1: Frank, Paul Lincoln, 6-2. Could you guys just give us

0: 14, I'm at Southwest Island State Park, right at the academy.
1: Okay.
2: County's clear.

6025, 35. 6025. Signal 71. 694, clear over there.

This is the Ottawa County Sheriff's Office testing the county pharma paging system. This is the Ottawa County Sheriff's Office testing the county pharma paging system. Time now 1800. The Ottawa County Sheriff's Office testing the county pharma paging system. This is the Ottawa County Sheriff's Office testing the county pharma paging system. Time now 1800.

0: is the Idaho County Sheriff's Office testing the county premise paging system. This is the Idaho County Sheriff's Office testing the county premise paging system. Time now 1800.
1: Check the ability to working. It still means the pizza.
0: 1094.
1: So that's affirmative. 909 is on duty.
0: PD.
2: The man has fallen outside at the back door to hit his head. Time is not 8:01.
1: That's clear, thank you.

Brooklyn EMS, this is a second squad run for 320 East 11th for a non-injury lift assist. Brooklyn EMS, this is your second squad run for 320 East 11th for a non-injury lift assist. 1804.

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0: 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You requested Concord Apartments, 3700 East Vineyard Village Drive, for a female with high blood pressure. 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

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We'll be in the parking lot at Genoa Schools near Moline Martin.